0: Welcome to NHK Newsline. I'm Yuko Fukushima. We have breaking news. The Japan Meteorological Agency has issued a level 5 emergency warning for landslides for Oshima Town in the Izu Islands in Tokyo. It's the highest level of alert on the agency's scale of 1 to 5 for landslides. Once again, the Japan Meteorological Agency has issued a level 5 emergency warning for landslides for Oshima Town in the Izu Islands in Tokyo. It's the highest level of alert on the agency's scale of 1 to 5. The JMA says those affected must exercise utmost caution and do everything they can to protect themselves. Our meteorologist, Jonathan Oh, tells us what those of you in the affected areas need to do now.
1: A level 5 emergency warning is in effect, which means if you are in the affected area, you need to take immediate survival action. The Japan Meteorological Agency issues the top level warning when a natural disaster is imminent or the natural disaster is already taking place. This means that you need to put your evacuation plan into action now. Get to the safe location if it is all possible. Make sure you take your emergency supplies with you. Avoid drainage areas in the process and make sure that you pay attention to the latest weather warning alerts. There are situations such as nighttime as well as things like landslides and inundation that could prevent you from getting to your safe location. So if that is the case, in the case of landslides, get away from sloped areas. And in case of flooding, make sure you get to the higher floors and try to ride out the storm as much as possible. Again, take immediate safety action right now.
0: Now, a large and powerful typhoon is very close to Japan's Izu Islands. The Japan Meteorological Agency has issued a level 5 emergency warning for Oshima Town in the Izu Islands, Tokyo Prefecture. Agency officials are urging people to evacuate to safer locations. A level 5 emergency warning is the highest level of alert on the agency's scale. It is extremely likely that landslides have already occurred in some more remote areas. Agency officials are urging people to move as far as possible, far away as possible from cliffs and streams or to higher floors of buildings if traveling to designated evacuation sites is considered too dangerous. The Kanto region has already seen damage to homes. In Sakura City in Chiba Prefecture, east of Tokyo, a hillside behind a house collapsed, covering about 10 meters and breaking the home's windows. No injuries were reported. Japan's Meteorological Agency says that as of noon on Monday, Typhoon Dujan was heading north-northeast over waters south of Japan at 25 kilometers per hour. While maintaining its strength, the storm is expected to continue moving in the direction of the northern Izu Islands and the Kanto Koshin region through late Monday evening. In the Kanto Koshin, Tokai, and Tohoku regions, very heavy rain accompanied by lightning is expected, with localized downpours of 80 millimeters per hour. A linear rain band may form in Shizuoka Prefecture during Monday afternoon. It may also form over the Izu Islands and Kanagawa and Yamanashi prefectures through early Monday night, and Tokyo, Chiba, Saitama, and Ibaraki prefectures through late at night. The rain band could sharply raise the risk of disasters. Weather officials are urging vigilance for landslides and violent winds. They're also warning people to watch out for flooding in low-lying areas, swollen or overflowing rivers, and high waves. Rainfall and strong winds are expected to intensify further as the typhoon approaches. People are urged to stay in safe places and avoid unnecessary travel. Transportation services are also being disrupted. People are advised to check the latest information. Once again, the Japan Meteorological Agency has issued a level 5 emergency warning for landslides for Oshima Town in the Izu Islands in Tokyo. It's the highest level of alert on the agency's scale of 1 to 5 for landslides. Once again, the Japan Meteorological Agency has issued a level 5 emergency warning for landslides for Oshima Town in the Izu Islands in Tokyo. It's the highest level of alert on the agency scale of 1 to 5. Jay May says those affected must exercise utmost caution and do everything they can to protect themselves. Our meteorologist Jonathan Oh tells us what those of you in the affected areas need to do now.
1: A level 5 emergency warning is in effect, which means if you are in the affected area, you need to take immediate survival action. The Japan Meteorological Agency issues the top level warning when a natural disaster is imminent or the natural disaster is already taking place. This means that you need to put your evacuation plan into action now. Get to the safe location if it is all possible. Make sure you take your emergency supplies with you. Avoid drainage areas in the process and make sure that you pay attention to the latest weather warning alerts. There are situations such as nighttime as well as things like landslides and inundation that could prevent you from getting to your safe location. So if that is the case, in the case of landslides, get away from sloped areas. And in case of flooding, make sure you get to the higher floors and try to ride out the storm as much as possible. Again, take immediate safety action right now.
0: Once again, a large and powerful typhoon is very close to Japan's Izu Islands. The Japan Meteorological Agency has issued a level 5 emergency warning for Oshima Town in the Izu Islands, Tokyo Prefecture. Agency officials are urging people to evacuate to safer locations. A level 5 emergency warning is the highest level of alert on the agency's scale. It is extremely likely that landslides have already occurred in some more remote areas. Agency officials are urging people to move as far away as possible from cliffs and streams or to higher floors of buildings if traveling to designated evacuation sites is considered too dangerous. The Kanto region has already seen damage to homes. In Sakura City in Chiba Prefecture, east of Tokyo, a hillside behind a house collapsed, covering about 10 meters and breaking the home's windows. No injuries were reported. Japan's Meteorological Agency says that as of noon on Monday, Typhoon Dijan was heading north-northeast over waters south of Japan at 25 kilometers per hour. While maintaining its strength, the storm is expected to continue moving in the direction of the northern Izu Islands and the Kanto-Koshing region through late Monday evening. In the Kanto-Koshing, Tokai, and Tohoku regions, very heavy rain accompanied by lightning is expected, with localized downpours of 80 millimeters per hour. A linear rain band may form in Shizuoka Prefecture during Monday afternoon. It may also form over the Izu Islands and Kanagawa and Yamanashi Prefectures through early Monday night, and Tokyo, Chiba, Saitama, and Ibaraki Prefectures through late at night. The rain band could sharply raise the risk of disasters. Weather officials are urging vigilance for landslides and violent winds. They are also warning people to watch out for flooding in low-lying areas, swollen or overflowing rivers, and high waves. Rainfall and strong winds are expected to intensify further as the typhoon approaches. People are urged to stay in safe places and avoid unnecessary travel. Transportation services are also being disrupted. People are advised to check the latest information. Now let's get you the three-day weather forecast around the world.

0: there. It's time for NHK World Japan's Easy Japanese. I'm Eriko Kojima.
1: And I'm Michael Reese. 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
1: The main character of our skit is Tam, a student from Vietnam. She's come to a cafe with Mia, a photographer from China. Tam tells Mia about her memories of a Japanese music student, Yuki.
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3: タム、ユウキさんとどこで会ったの？
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3: そうだったの。
2: はい。ユウキさんに会いたいです。
0: Now let's go through the conversation line by line.
1: The waitress brings over parfaits and says,
2: メロンパフェでございます。
0: Here are your melon parfaits.
1: Tam exclaims,
2: おいしそう。
0: They look delicious.
1: As they enjoy the food, Mia asks,
3: Tam, Yuki さんとどこで会ったの?
0: Tam, where did you first meet Yuki さん?
1: Tam replies,
2: ベトナムです。
0: In Vietnam.
2: 小学校でボランティアをしました。
0: We were volunteering at an elementary school.
2: 一緒に歌ったり踊ったりしました。
0: We sang songs and danced together.
1: Mia says,
3: そうだったの。
0: I see.
1: Tam continues,
2: はい。ユウキさんに会いたいです。
0: Yes, I'd like to meet him again.
1: Yeah, it's a nice memory, Tam and Yuki singing and dancing with the children.
0: I hope they have another chance to get together.
1: Today's key phrase is, we sang songs and danced together.
2: 一緒に歌ったり踊ったりしました。
1: Once you learn this pattern, you'll be able to express various things, such as what you've done and what you're going to do.
0: Now let's break it down. 一緒に means together. 歌ったり is to sing 歌う with the ending becoming たり。踊ったり is to dance 踊る。Also with the たり ending. しました means did. Today's point. When you want to list some examples out of a number of actions, use the たり form of the verb. To make the たり form, change the て at the end of the verb's て form to たり.
1: In the key phrase, out of the many things Tam did together with Yuki, she listed two.Singing and dancing. That's why she said, utattari, odottari.
0: And because the actions were in the past, the sentences ends with did, shimashita.
1: Okay, give it a try. Listen and repeat out loud.
4: Utattari, odottari, shimashita. 一緒に歌ったり踊ったりしました。
1: Now, listen to a conversation. A tourist is listing what he wants to do in Hokkaido.
5: 北海道で何をしますか?ハイキングをしたり、温泉に入ったりしたいです。
0: Here's the meaning.
5: 北海道で何をしますか?
1: What are you going to do in Hokkaido?
0: 北海道で means...In Hokkaido, 何をしますか? means what are you going to do?
5: ハイキングをしたり、温泉に入ったりしたいです。
1: I want to go hiking and go bathing in a hot spring.
0: ハイキングをしたり is ハイキングをする to go hiking in the たり form. And 温泉に入ったり is 温泉に入る to go bathing in a hot spring in the たり form.In this sentence, the speaker is explaining what he wants to do. So he says, want to, したいです at the end. See, たり can be used to express things in the past as well as in the future.
1: Listen and repeat out loud.
4: ハイキングをしたり、温泉に入ったりしたいです。ハイキングをしたり、温泉に入ったりしたいです。
1: Let's try some other examples. Imagine you took a trip to Okinawa and someone asks you what you did. How would you say, I went shopping and swam in the ocean?
0: To go shopping is
4: 買い物をする買い物をする
0: する or to do in the たり form is したり and to swim in the ocean is
4: 海で泳ぐ海で泳ぐ
0: To swim in the たり form is
4: 泳いだり泳いだり
0: Go ahead.
5: 買い物をしたり、海で泳いだりしました。
1: Today's bonus phrase is what Tam says when she sees her parfait. So, why don't you memorize it?
2: おいしそう
0: means it looks delicious. To say delicious while eating something, use おいしい. But to say it looks delicious before you eat it, use おいしそう.
1: Give a listen to various people saying it.
6: おいしそう。
1: Now it's your turn.
0: Now listen to the skit once again.
2: メロンパフェでございます。おいしそう。
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7: 食いしん坊カイトにお任せ。
1: On now to Kaito is your food guide. In today's skit, Tam and Mia had melon parfaits. So the topic this time is Japanese sweets.You can find all kinds of sweet things in Japan, such as traditional Japanese and Western confections.
0: That's true. But many of the items known as Western style have spawned variations in Japan. For example, ショートケーキ. It may look like strawberry shortcake, but it uses a sponge cake.
1: A kind of a Japanese twist on it.
0: Mm-hmm. Rice cakes, rice crackers, and bean paste buns are old favorites.Others come and go with the seasons, like shaved ice in the summer called kakigori and sweet red bean soup called zenzai in winter.
1: And then there are East meets West confections, such as matcha flavored cake.
0: Mm-hmm. Japanese sweets are also known for their visual appeal. In spring, cherry blossom motifs are all around. And in summer, some items look like starry skies and clear streams. They're really pretty to look at.
1: Indeed, and we hope you'll have the opportunity to savor both the look and, of course, the flavor of Japanese sweets.
0: Did you enjoy today's Easy Japanese?
1: Join us again next time.

Japan has various kinds of landmarks that fascinate visitors. They range from cultural and historic locations to modern buildings created with cutting-edge technologies. What led to their creation and what were the challenges involved? The backstory of Japanese landmarks brings you the stories behind these amazing places. In this episode of The Backstory of Japanese Landmarks, we feature the world's tallest broadcast tower, Tokyo Skytree. Tokyo Skytree is 634 meters tall. Other landmarks such as the Tokyo Tower and Paris's Eiffel Tower have wide bases. But Tokyo Skytree is slim and more like a spire. Its color, named Skytree White, is based on the lightest shade of Japanese indigo blue. The tower can be seen from a great distance, but when people first see it, some think its form is rather simple. Tokyo Skytree was built using state-of-the-art Japanese technology. But that's not all. Traditional skills, respected and handed down over generations of craftspeople, also played a vital role in its construction. The base of Tokyo Skytree is triangular in shape when seen from above. This was designed to let people enter from the three sides of the surrounding areas. Meanwhile, the two observation decks at the heights of 350 meters and 450 meters are round and offer a 360-degree panoramic view. This means the cross-section of the tower's base is a triangle, but becomes round toward the top. Looking more carefully, Tokyo Skytree's outline is not made of straight lines. The lines are actually slightly curved. Depending where the tower is viewed from, some parts of the tower warp inwards, while other parts bulge outwards. This comes from traditional Japanese architecture. The inward warp is called sori, while the outward curve is called mukuri. Tokyo Skytree's towering outline is a combination of sori and mukuri. A particularly important feature of Tokyo Skytree is its earthquake resistance. The tower's construction began in 2008. 3 years later, in 2011, a massive earthquake struck eastern Japan. After overcoming a number of challenges posed by the disaster, the tower was completed in 2012. Tokyo Skytree has an outer frame and an inner column. The two are structurally detached. During an earthquake, the column acts as a weight and moves in the opposite direction as the outer frame. This reduces the impact of tremors. This anti-seismic structure was inspired by a traditional Japanese structure, the five-story pagoda. Five-story pagodas of Buddhist temples have a column at the center, similar to Tokyo Skytree. Due to their excellent quake resistance, there are no records of any wooden pagodas collapsing in an earthquake in Japan's history. Japan's oldest five-story pagoda is in Horyuji Temple in Nara, built more than 1,400 years ago. The wisdom of ancient people lives on in today's advanced technologies. Thank you for tuning in to the backstory of Japanese landmarks. We hope you have a chance to visit these landmarks and see for yourself what makes them so special.

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0: この放送は NHK ワールド国際放送ラジオ日本です。東京からお送りします。
1: This is NHK World Radio Japan Tokyo。 This is Asian View from NHK World Japan. I'm Hiroko Kitarai. A sanctions monitoring team says North Korean laborers in Russia are being used to manufacture drones for military use. The multilateral sanctions monitoring team was established by 11 countries, including Japan, the U.S., and South Korea. It released a report about the North last Wednesday. The report estimates that as of the end of last year, as many as 30,000 North Koreans were working in Russia. It also says the laborers include a contingent deployed in the Alabuga Special Economic Zone, located in Russia's Republic of Tatarstan. That's where they are involved in the production of military drones supplied to the Russian armed forces for use against Ukraine. The Japan Air Self-Defense Force says it has recovered part of a large unmanned reconnaissance aircraft that crashed into the sea off the coast of western Japan. The aircraft, known as the Global Hawk, belonged to the ASDF's Misawa base in northern Japan and crashed into the sea about 50 kilometers off the coast of Tottori Prefecture last Tuesday. The ASDF said it received a report on Saturday that what appeared to be part of the aircraft had washed ashore on a beach. Personnel dispatched to investigate confirmed that the object was part of the aircraft. A vehicle loaded with explosives rammed into a police facility in northwestern Pakistan and exploded. At least 21 people are dead and more than 100 are wounded. Police in the province of Khyber Pakhtunkhwa say the blast occurred near a mosque in the police compound on Friday afternoon. An Islamic extremist group operating in the region reportedly claimed responsibility. Police are investigating the incident as a suicide bombing. This is NHK World Japan. Taiwan's Coast Guard plans to donate a patrol vessel to the Philippines. The move is believed to be aimed at improving cooperation in dealing with China. Sources of Taiwan's Coast Guard say they have decided to give a retired 500-ton class vessel to the Philippines. Taiwan does not have diplomatic relations with the Southeast Asian country. It is said to be the first time for Taiwan to provide such a vessel to the Philippines. Taiwan has provided vessels to some countries with which it has diplomatic ties, including the Marshall Islands and Palau. The decision comes as Chinese Coast Guard vessels and research ships are stepping up activities in waters around Taiwan. The U.S. has once again urged Japan to accelerate procedures to fully open the domestic market to American potatoes. Sources say the talks took place when senior Japanese officials visited the U.S. earlier this month. Tokyo bans the import of most raw potatoes due to concerns over diseases and pests. But the Japanese Agriculture Ministry is now moving forward with the process of lifting the restriction following the U.S. request. The ministry has identified relevant diseases and pests. It will move on to discussions on specific risk reduction measures. Some in the U.S. potato industry say it's taken Japan too long to respond to the U.S. request. Japanese potato farmers and others strongly oppose lifting the ban. They say it could deal a heavy blow to the country's agriculture sector. North Korean leader Kim Jong-un has instructed that the introduction of artificial intelligence to weapon systems be accelerated further. State-run Korean Central Television reported on Saturday that he visited major munitions factories from Wednesday through Friday. Pictures accompanying the program showed what appeared to be 600-millimeter multiple rocket launchers, as well as large and small unmanned aircraft. The report said Kim gave instructions to improve production conditions and raise the AI level of offensive and defensive weapons. An expert in South Korea said the move may indicate that Pyongyang wants to demonstrate that it is advancing shifts to autonomous weapons that use AI. Ancient beauty is on display at a museum in western Japan's Nara Prefecture. Three murals from the Kitora burial mound, dating back to the late 7th or early 8th century, are being exhibited together for the first time. Visitors can view the vermilion bird, the black tortoise, and the azure dragon at a preservation center in Asuka Village. The once brightly colored paintings of the divine creatures decorated the walls of a stone chamber. Visitors were seen marveling at the exquisite beauty of the murals, the bird with its dynamic wings, the tortoise entwined by a snake, and the dragon with a red tongue and front legs. This is Asian View from NHK World Japan.
0: 放送は NHK ワールド国際放送ラジオ日本です。東京からお送りします。
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